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1: Good morning. Celebrations were held across the region on Saturday for National Acadian Day. Acadians have celebrated their rich culture, history, and language for generations, dating back to 1881 at the first National Acadian Convention in Memramcook, New Brunswick. Prime Minister Mark Carney announced $5 million over 5 years to support National Acadian Day celebrations. He says government is also raising Francophone immigration targets outside Quebec so that Acadian employers can find the French-speaking talent they need to grow their businesses. Carney says for more than 400 years, Acadians have shown us that a proudly embraced identity is a source of strength for the entire country. Power was out for about 1,700 homes and businesses yesterday afternoon after a collision near Liverpool. Nova Scotia Power said the outage was due to a motor vehicle accident and crews had to replace a broken pole. No other details of the incident have been released, including from the RCMP. The power went out around 4:30 p.m. Talks on Donald Trump's latest tariff threats have been tense in Washington. A 50% tariff is due to go into effect Wednesday on $28 billion worth of Canadian exports, including some that are supposedly covered by CUSMA. Trump says he is imposing the new tariffs because he wants American alcohol back on liquor store shelves. Some provinces have said no. Trump also wants free access to Canada for American dairy products and doesn't like our retaliatory tariffs on American autos. Canada U.S. Trade Minister Dominic LeBlanc has been meeting with U.S. Trade Representative Jamieson Greer, including a virtual session yesterday. LeBlanc has been pushing for a comprehensive trade agreement, but those talks have been described as tough. Meanwhile, Prime Minister Mark Carney will be in St. John's today along with Quebec Premier Christine Fréchette to meet with Newfoundland and Labrador's Tony Wakeham. They'll be signing a new deal on Churchill Falls Energy, according to CBC. Nobody is saying much yet, just that the agreement is about energy security and economic development. People gathered at the memorial in Dieppe, New Brunswick, to mark the 84th anniversary of the disastrous raid on Dieppe, France in 1942, the deadliest day for Canadian soldiers in the Second World War. Almost 5,000 Canadian troops stormed the rocky beach at Dieppe. 922 were killed, 2,000 captured, and another 210 Allied soldiers were also killed, mostly British. Retired Major Gary Scott of the Dieppe Military Veterans Association tells CTV that Dieppe is a bit of a forgotten battle by Canadians, but important lessons were learned that day and incorporated in the planning for D-Day 2 years later. In sports, the Yankees avoided a sweep in Toronto with a 4-3 win and 10 innings over the Blue Jays. Elsewhere, the Red Sox lost 8-3 in Pittsburgh. And Scottie Scheffler opened the PGA Tour's postseason with an 8-shot victory at the St. Jude Championship. Now you're up to date. I'm James Faulkner.
2: Thanks, James. Here's your latest forecast from Environment Canada. Cloudy today, high of 23, humidex of 27, and a high UV index. Cloudy tonight with a chance of showers, fog patches developing late this evening, low of 16. And showers tomorrow, risk of a thunder shower, about 5 millimeters, high of 24, and a humidex of 31. Outsider Studios, it's 14 at 6:03.

0: and Meow.
1: Christina Aguilera on Wave Mornings. It's Mitch, and James is back.
2: Hi.
1: What's going on, James?
2: I'm back.
1: You're
2: like,
1: back.
2: Like you said.
1: You're back from vacation.
2: Yeah.
1: I see you've got your

0: her.
1: No,
0: we got hit a little bit, but every time I checked the radar map, it was just going over us to Truro or just under us to like Windsor.
1: Nice.
0: So there were a couple of times where you know, nice and sunny and hanging around on the deck outside, and you couldn't see Hants County on the other shore, but you could hear the thunder that was going on over there.
1: Right.
0: So
1: yeah,
0: it was just kind of that kind of week. But it was great. And this won't hit a lot of people the same way it is when I tell you, but I wore shorts all week.
1: What? You did?
0: All week.
1: I don't think I don't know if I've ever seen you in shorts.
0: You've never seen me in shorts.
1: I don't think I've ever seen you in shorts. So that's
0: And it'd be like 30 degrees outside and I'm still jeans and a hoodie. And shorts all week. So you know it was vacation.
1: Did you have a Hawaiian shirt on as well?
0: My Chewbacca Hawaiian shirt.
1: There you go. Perfect.
0: Yeah.
1: James vacation mode right there. That's awesome. Good stuff. Well, coming up on the show, it is Monday, new edition of the Monday Morning Mashup, which we'll get to coming up just before 8 o'clock. Got your Monday Morning show notes. Battle the Dad jokes. I did attempt this without you a couple times last week. I actually ended up bringing in some of the people from the sales team and our receptionist to come in.
0: Okay.
1: They were my audience for a couple jokes there one morning. So anyway, we'll get back to our regular scheduled shenanigans.
0: Absolutely.
1: Later on this morning. Your poll question, we'll have a look at what's trending at 7:10. Your Blue Jays, what are they doing, James?
0: Winning, apparently.
1: Yes, a lot of
0: not yesterday, but a lot recently.
1: They're doing pretty good right now. So
0: We'll
1: talk about them, but some super sad news that, in case you're just waking up, maybe you haven't seen it yet, Hayden Panettiere, famous actress, passed away at the age of 36. Not a lot of details just yet, but we'll tell you what we do know coming up.
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0: That's Bob Seger on Wave Mornings. It's Mitch and James, 621, and some very sad news to start the week. Actress Hayden Panettiere has died at the age of 36.
1: Yeah.
0: That was first thing I saw when I woke up this morning. Same. Was this news, and it was just like, wait, what?
1: Yeah, she would have turned 37 on Friday.
0: Crazy.
1: And she was had opened up a lot about her struggles with alcoholism, postpartum depression as well.
0: Yeah.
1: Had an 11-year-old daughter who is now in the sole custody of the father, one of the Klitschko brothers, the boxing. No details as far as cause of death or circumstances or anything like that. And completely, you know, blindsided this morning.
0: For sure.
1: This.
0: Yeah. And former child star. She became a household name. She played Claire Bennett on the hit TV series Heroes, which you said you watched that show.
1: The first season of Heroes is one of the best seasons of TV I've ever watched. Yeah. I absolutely adored that first season. Then the writer's strike happened. It was like 10, 15 years ago that completely derailed the show.
0: Right.
1: That first season, incredible. And that's the first thing I remember her in, because I didn't see Remember the Titans until probably, you know, 5-10 years ago.
0: Oh, really?
1: Yeah.
0: That was the first thing I remember him, because she played the son of
1: one of the coach's daughters.
0: Yes, not Denzel Washington, but the other guy. And she was his daughter in that, and so that was one of the first things I remember. And she was in Nashville. She played the young country star in that show, which was a great show. I watched all of Nashville.
1: Yeah, and in the Scream franchise as well.
0: Most recently.
1: The one that just came out to Scream 6.
0: So. Yeah, so anyway, her family confirmed her passing late last night, calling her an incredible light who brought joy to millions. As you said, no cause of death. No real details have been released just yet. But everything's being investigated, of course, as of right now. But yes, Hayden Panettiere passing away at the age of 36.
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1: Good morning. Conservative leader Pierre Poilievre wants Prime Minister Mark Carney to extend the suspension of the federal 10-cent excise tax on gas and 4 cents on diesel. It's due to end next month. Poilievre urged his fellow Conservative MPs to continue to fight for the jobs of Canadians. His comments came after a number of Conservative MPs told CTV they are not happy with his leadership nor with the direction the party is taking. This comes after Poilievre continues to trail behind Prime Minister Mark Carney in the latest polls. Colchester District RCMP are asking for the public's help to locate Patrick Fournier. Police say the 31-year-old was last seen yesterday in Bible Hill. Fournier is described as 5'10" and around 180 pounds with balding gray hair and facial hair. He may be driving a white Kia Rio with the Nova Scotia license plate GPC393. Anyone with information on his whereabouts is asked to contact police or Crime Stoppers. The Clean Annapolis River Project says the continued summer heat is having an impact on water temperatures and dissolved oxygen at some locations. The group released its latest water quality update on Friday, showing that pH and turbidity remains in the good range across all 8 monitoring stations. However, the monitoring site on Victoria Road showed E. coli levels that were well above the unacceptable range for recreational use. Aylesford Road and Bridgetown also showed elevated levels of E. coli. The regular monitoring allows the group of the Annapolis Valley to track seasonal changes and identify areas where water quality may be affected by weather, runoff, and warming temperatures. Dignitaries were on hand yesterday for the grand opening of the Glooskap Market at Glooskap Landing in Hantsport. CEO of Glooskap Ventures, Michael Peters, says this is more than just a business for the Glooskap First Nation.
2: Whenever we're doing business development, we're always saying, how can we move our community forward? How can we do something today that makes our community more prosperous than it is tomorrow? And that can be done through many ways, of course, generating revenue. That's through creating job opportunities. But it's also providing a space for community members to gather and also for community members to be able to buy local and healthy foods and foods that were caught by our own community members and our own companies.
1: The seafood market venture was announced in July of 2025. All of the seafood is sourced from the band's ships and processing plant in Yarmouth, while produce is locally sourced in the Annapolis Valley. In sports, the Yankees avoided a sweep in Toronto with a 4-3 win in 10 innings over the Blue Jays. Elsewhere, the Red Sox lost 8-3 in Pittsburgh. In the Nova Scotia Senior Baseball League, Kentville lost 2-1 to Dartmouth yesterday afternoon at Memorial Park. The Wildcats now prepare for the Senior Men's National Championship in Chatham from Thursday to Sunday. Now you're up to date. I'm James Faulkner.
3: Thanks, James. Here's your latest forecast from Environment Canada. Cloudy today, high of 23 and a humidex of 27. Cloudy tonight, chance of showers, fog patches developing late this evening, low of 16. And showers tomorrow, risk of a thunder shower, about 5 millimeters, high of 24 and a humidex of 31. Outsider Studios, it's 14 at 633.
0: 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The Wave. Truro.

0: That sky, some kind of wonderful on Wave Mornings. Mitch and James, 6:40, and the Nova Scotia Provincial Exhibition. And that's a wrap after awesome 5 days over at the exhibition grounds. And Baba Hill, did you make it over at all?
1: I did not. I honestly didn't leave the house very much for vacation the past week or so.
0: This is your first time outside of Upper Economy in a few days?
1: Pretty much. But no, it looked incredibly busy over there. I saw a lot of pictures and videos going on, and a lot of people enjoying the Midway and everything that was going on with that. And it just looked like a really, really successful week.
0: We tried to go Thursday, and just as we were we literally parked on Ryland Avenue, and then it just started pouring.
1: Yeah, it was that
0: then
1: kind
0: the
1: of
0: thunder
1: a week.
0: And lightning started, and I was just like, okay. So we sat there for a few minutes, and it was like, then I was looking at the radar on my phone. I'm like, this isn't going away anytime soon. And it did clear up, I think, right around the time the Derby was supposed to start at 7 o'clock on Thursday night.
1: Yeah, it
0: night,
1: looked like it.
0: Which we were disappointed that we missed out on that, because that was the that's always been a highlight for me myself, is going to see cars smash into each other.
1: Yes.
0: So then Friday we left as the thunder lightning was starting at our house. We had like hail coming down, and it was like, okay, let's just go. You know, maybe it'll pass. It was so weird because we were driving there, and it was pouring at my house. By the time we got like 2 minutes down the road, it was sunny and there wasn't a drop of rain that had hit that area. So we got to the X grounds. It was fine. It was like, all right. So we went in, and then we were in with watching the 4-H stuff. And then the sky opened
1: you
0: up.
1: You could
0: hear.
1: Yeah.
0: And, but it lasted for about like an hour, like heavy rain, thunder, lightning. And then once it cleared off, it turned into like a perfect night.
1: Nice.
0: The one thing I will take away, like, we had a great time. The kids had a blast. The mosquitoes. Do you ever remember mosquitoes at the exhibition?
1: No.
0: I can't recall. Like, they were brutal. And it wasn't just me. There was lots of people. Everyone was just standing around. You just see people smacking their arms, smacking their legs and their neck. And just,
1: I mean, it's a brutal year for them, period.
0: Right.
1: But yeah.
0: Like, now they're coming to, they're trying to ruin the exhibition now. So I don't know. I know you've complained a lot about bugs this summer, too, but the mosquitoes.
2: Well, you know why? Because the exhibition's early this year.
0: The exhibition was early.
2: Around the end of August, wouldn't be any mosquitoes.
0: And the weather started to change a little bit there being exhibition week. Even though it was earlier than the traditional exhibition week, the weather's starting to change there a little bit now.
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0: Men Without Hats and the Safety Dance on Wave Mornings. It's Mitch and James, 6:51. And, well, James, when you left for vacation about a week and a half ago, we were writing the Blue Jays off. But ever since then...
1: Hey, what happened?
2: Man, I could never have imagined that they would have taken 4 of 6 games between Boston and the Yankees at
0: home.
2: They've
0: both been pretty decent teams this year, have
2: they
0: not? Yeah.
2: Oh, absolutely. Well, they hold the top 2 wild card spots in the American League. So, yeah, especially after the run that the Red Sox have been on lately. I mean, they're heading into the game yesterday. The Jays were looking for the sweep of the Yankees, but also 6 teams were within half a game of the final wild card spot in the American
0: League.
2: That's
0: crazy.
2: It's absolutely insane how average or terrible, depending on how you want to say it, the league is.
0: Right.
2: That everyone is kind of still in it.
0: Yeah.
2: For the Jays, I mean, right before I left, it was like, well, you know, it was a fun season.
0: Let's
2: see what happens.
0: Well, I remember you saying, like, at the trade deadline, the guys got, well, you know, they're building towards next season with these guys that they got.
2: Uh-huh.
0: It's like, well, apparently they had other plans in mind.
2: Apparently so. I would have loved for them to finish off a sweep of the Yankees yesterday.
0: Well, yes.
2: But right now they're only a game back of Baltimore, actually, for the final wild card spot. They play the Yankees again at the end of this week. But loading up for 3 games at the Trop against Tampa Bay, so that's going to be terrible.
0: Because they always lose there, right?
2: Always lose there.
0: Yeah.
2: But if they can come out of this week 3-3, I will be insanely happy.
0: Well, and you're going to Toronto next week, and who are you seeing them play next week?
2: Seattle. Yeah, so the 29th, so 2 Saturdays now,
0: right.
2: Buck Martinez is going to be inducted into Hall of Excellence. They're unveiling that, and it's really cool.
0: So you'll be there at that game?
2: I'm going to be there for that game.
0: That's
2: soon as
0: awesome.
2: They announced that it was happening, I looked at the wife, I was like, so we're going to Toronto, right? And then,
0: awesome.
2: I'm here this week, I'll be gone again next week.
0: Yes, there you go. Well, hey, considering what they were looking like a week and a half ago, it's looking a little better for that game now.
3: I wake up and smile. Way more.

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4: Good morning. Celebrations were held across the region on Saturday for National Acadian Day. Acadians have celebrated their rich culture, history, and language for generations dating back to 1881 at the first National Acadian Convention in Memramcook, New Brunswick. Prime Minister Mark Carney announced $5 million over 5 years to support National Acadian Day celebrations. He says government is also raising Francophone immigration targets outside Quebec so that Acadian employers can find the French-speaking talent they need to grow their businesses. Carney says for more than 400 years, Acadians have shown us that a proudly embraced identity is a source of strength for the entire country. Power was out for about 1,700 homes and businesses yesterday afternoon after a collision near Liverpool. Nova Scotia Power said the outage was due to a motor vehicle accident and crews had to replace a broken pole. No other details of the incident have been released, including from the RCMP. The power went out around 4:30 p.m. Talks on Donald Trump's latest tariff threats have been tense in Washington. A 50% tariff is due to go into effect Wednesday on $28 billion worth of Canadian exports, including some that are supposedly covered by CUSMA. Trump says he is imposing the new tariffs because he wants American alcohol back on liquor store shelves. Some provinces have said no. Trump also wants free access to Canada for American dairy products and doesn't like our retaliatory tariffs on American autos. Canada U.S. Trade Minister Dominic LeBlanc has been meeting with U.S. Trade Representative Jameson Greer, including a virtual session yesterday. LeBlanc has been pushing for a comprehensive trade agreement, but those talks have been described as tough. Meanwhile, Prime Minister Mark Carney will be in St. John's today along with Quebec Premier Christine Fréchette to meet with Newfoundland and Labrador's Tony Wakeham. They'll be signing a new deal on Churchill Falls Energy, according to CBC. Nobody is saying much yet, just that the agreement is about energy security and economic development. People gathered at the memorial in Dieppe, New Brunswick, to mark the 84th anniversary of the disastrous raid on Dieppe, France in 1942, the deadliest day for Canadian soldiers in the Second World War. Almost 5,000 Canadian troops stormed the rocky beach at Dieppe. 922 were killed, 2,000 captured, and another 210 Allied soldiers were also killed, mostly British. Retired Major Gary Scott of the Dieppe Military Veterans Association tells CTV that Dieppe is a bit of a forgotten battle by Canadians, but important lessons were learned that day and incorporated in the planning for D-Day 2 years later. In sports, the Yankees avoided a sweep in Toronto with a 4-3 win and 10 innings over the Blue Jays. Elsewhere, the Red Sox lost 8-3 in Pittsburgh. And Scottie Scheffler opened the PGA Tour's postseason with an 8-shot victory at the St. Jude Championship. Now you're up to date. I'm James Faulkner.
5: Thanks, James. Here's your latest forecast from Environment Canada. Cloudy today, high of 23 and a humidex of 27. Cloudy tonight, chance of showers, fog patches developing late this evening, low of 16. And showers tomorrow with a risk of a thundershower, about 5 millimeters. High of 24 and a humidex of 31. Outside our studios, it's 14 at 7:03.
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0: Tom Cochran and Red Ryder on Wave Mornings. It's Mitch and James, 7:12 on your Monday morning. And time for a look at what's trending. Could the Blue Jays make the postseason? That is the number one question a lot of Jays fans are asking right now. We got more on that in just a moment, but first, some heartbreaking news from Hollywood this morning. Actress Hayden Panettiere has died at the age of 36. Just shocking news a lot of us woke up to this morning.
1: Yeah, first thing I saw on social media, that it's just a week away from turning 37.
0: Yeah.
1: Opened up really earlier this year on all of her struggles, alcoholism, the postpartum depression that she suffered from, and seemed like she was in a better place, at least through reading through the interview and that. But don't know what the circumstances are or cause of death this time.
0: No.
1: But just, as you said, shocking news to kind of wake up to.
0: For sure. She was known for her roles in Heroes, Nashville, the Scream franchise.
1: Remember the Titans?
0: Yes, she played the young daughter of one of the coaches in that as well. And yeah, just some super sad news this morning to wake up to. Spider-Man, brand new day, hit the $2 billion mark
1: in 3 weeks.
0: Over the weekend. 3 weeks.
1: In 3 weeks. It's insane.
0: Like, this movie, is this going to pass Endgame?
1: Yes.
0: It seems like it's well on its way to being like the highest grossing movie of all time right now. Like, this is crazy.
1: It very much could.
0: Yeah.
1: It's not, I kind of expected it would get around this number, but not this quickly. I mean, just the fact that it was basically a $1 billion movie in the first week was insane, and it really hasn't slowed down much. Now, I told you after I saw it, I absolutely loved it. I thought it was a perfect movie, perfect Spider-Man movie especially. Yep. And, I mean, internationally, the numbers are there, and people are going back to see this again and again. It just shows how much everyone loves Spider-Man.
0: Yeah, absolutely. I still haven't made it out because just the only time I can really get out to any seeing any movies right now is on the weekends, and I spend it at my camper, so I just haven't been able to make it to the theater. I hope to here soon enough, but yeah. Also, another Marvel news, we had the little Doomsday clip that dropped over the weekend as well.
1: Well, because Disney had their D23 conference, and which actually was better than what they did at San Diego Comic-Con. New Doomsday trailer, a couple other trailers in there as well, some Star Wars stuff. It was a pretty good weekend for me.
0: Absolutely. I bet. All of the nerd things on the weekend.
1: It was pretty good.
0: Good weekend.
1: Yeah.
0: And yes, the Toronto Blue Jays. I don't know what to say about these guys. Like, we were just talking a little bit ago about how, like, a week and a half ago we had these guys rode off, but now are they in a wild card spot right now?
1: They're a game back of the final wild card spot. They're in this just like chunk of like six teams that are all within about a game and a half of the final wild card spot. And some tough matchups again this week in Tampa Bay and then in the Bronx to take on the Yankees again. Yep. But after that, they don't play another team that's over 500, I think, the rest of the season.
0: Wow.
1: So the schedule kind of opens up, and they're going to be playing a lot of the teams that they're kind of grouped up with.
0: Could make for a fun month here, because we're like a month away from the postseason now, right?
1: If they can ever figure out how to hit the ball.
0: Now is the time.
1: Now is the time.
0: Vladdy, did you hear that? Now is the time. That's what's trending, 7:15.
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0: That's Harlequin on Wave Mornings. It's Mitch. I want to send a congratulations to Verna Priest, Trish Wright, Gloria Brenton, Tracy McDonald, and Ann Otterson, all in the draw to win a $500 back-to-school shopping spree at the Hub Shopping Center, along with their friends with Mary Brown and Associates at Keller Williams Select Realty. So yeah, anytime you hear the cue to call, which sounds like this.
1: You're going back to school.
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3: Good morning. Conservative leader Pierre Poilievre wants Prime Minister Mark Carney to extend the suspension of the federal 10-cent excise tax on gas and 4 cents on diesel. It's due to end next month. Poilievre urged his fellow Conservative MPs to continue to fight for the jobs of Canadians. His comments came after a number of Conservative MPs told CTV they are not happy with his leadership nor with the direction the party is taking. This comes after Poilievre continues to trail behind Prime Minister Mark Carney in the latest polls. Colchester District RCMP are asking for the public's help to locate Patrick Fournier. Police say the 31-year-old was last seen yesterday in Bible Hill. Fournier is described as 5'10" and around 180 pounds with balding gray hair and facial hair. He may be driving a white Kia Rio with the Nova Scotia license plate GPC393. Anyone with information on his whereabouts is asked to contact police or Crime Stoppers. The Clean Annapolis River Project says the continued summer heat is having an impact on water temperatures and dissolved oxygen at some locations. The group released its latest water quality update on Friday, showing that pH and turbidity remains in the good range across all 8 monitoring stations. However, the monitoring site on Victoria Road showed E. coli levels that were well above the unacceptable range for recreational use. Aylesford Road and Bridgetown also showed elevated levels of E. coli. The regular monitoring allows the group of the Annapolis Valley to track seasonal changes and identify areas where water quality may be affected by weather, runoff, and warming temperatures. Dignitaries were on hand yesterday for the grand opening of the Glooskap Market at Glooskap Landing in Hantsport. CEO of Glooskap Ventures, Michael Peter, says this is more than just a business for the Glooskap First Nation.
4: Whenever we're doing business development, we're always saying, how can we move our community forward? How can we do something today that makes our community more prosperous than it is tomorrow? And that can be done through many ways. Of course, generating revenue, that's through creating job opportunities, but it's also providing a space for community members to gather and also for community members to be able to buy local and healthy foods and foods that were caught by our own community members and our own companies.
3: The seafood market venture was announced in July of 2025. All of the seafood is sourced from the band ships and processing plant in Yarmouth, while produce is locally sourced in the Annapolis Valley. In sports, the Yankees avoided a sweep in Toronto with a 4-3 win in 10 innings over the Blue Jays. Elsewhere, the Red Sox lost 8-3 in Pittsburgh. In the Nova Scotia Senior Baseball League, Kentville lost 2-1 to Dartmouth yesterday afternoon at Memorial Park. The Wildcats now prepare for the Senior Men's National Championship in Chatham from Thursday to Sunday. Now you're up to date. I'm James Faulkner.
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7: Here's your latest forecast from Environment Canada. Cloudy today, high of 23, humidex of 27, and a moderate UV index. Cloudy tonight, chance of showers, fog patches developing late this evening, low of 16. And showers tomorrow, risk of a thunder shower, about 5 millimeters, high of 24, and a humidex of 31. Outsider Studios is 14 at 7:34.
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From Slippery When Wet, that's Bon Jovi, Dead or Alive on Wave Mornings, and we're going to be playing Slippery When Wet in its entirety tomorrow night, another classic album's top to bottom. It turns 40 years old tomorrow, so we'll play the full album in its entirety beginning at 6 p.m. tomorrow night.

0: That's Indio, Hard Sun, on Wave Mornings. It's Mitch and James, 743, and our Wave web poll today asking, what is your level of concern when it comes to world population? Are you very concerned, somewhat concerned, or no concern whatsoever? 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Today's web poll, powered by Vogue Optical. Well, it was a bit of an eventful day on Saturday. Of course, the Highway of Heroes run was happening down the 102,
1: yes,
0: the ninth annual Highway of Heroes Nova Scotia tribute ride, which also included a flyby from the CF-18 Hornets, who came right over Truro. I wasn't here for it. My wife saw this.
1: Yeah, I saw the video that she'd taken of it.
0: She forgot that it was happening.
1: Right.
0: Because we were just, you know, trying to do stuff and get over to our Brule. And anyway, she stopped into Walmart to pick something up. And then she was coming out of Walmart. And she was like, it sounded like a bomb was going off. And they came out and the planes were flying over in that moment. and she had my little guy with him. And he freaked out. He's like, what is going on?
1: But then
0: once he actually saw what it was, he's always looking up at planes. He was just like, whoa. Because like, it was like some Top Gun stuff. They were doing flips in the skies. They were flying over.
1: And all sorts of stuff.
0: It was really cool. I don't know if anybody caught any cool footage of the Hornets flying over. I'll share her video up on her Facebook page so people can see it for themselves. Did you see this at
1: all?
0: Didn't
1: see whatsoever in my way, yeah.
0: It would have been a pretty cool thing to see. So anyway, we'll throw it up on our page so other people can feel free to share their own photos and videos of the flyby from Saturday over Truro. I didn't know anything about it even happening because I think the post when I saw it was like after I was done the show on Friday, so I was completely unaware that this was even happening in the first place. But I know you had mentioned you'd seen a post about the drive happening that they do every year.
1: Yeah, and this is a low-level flyby. Right. No kind of details on that. And, of course, a huge gathering at the rec parking lot as well.
0: Yeah.
1: And the Highway Heroes, they had the Remembrance Tour big setup with all a bunch of photos of some of the fallen and
0: guestbooks
1: and all that. It was down, I think, near Victoria Park like 10 years ago or something if I remember correctly.
0: Yeah, I think you're right.
1: When it came in then. And, did not expect a couple of Hornets to be flying overhead.
0: Pretty cool. Though from the video that I've seen anyway.
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0: And we're revisiting an oldie. I've used this one before, James. I know you know this one. AC/DC and the Bee Gees.

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1: Honestly, if their voices were a little more gravelly,
0: yeah,
1: sound like Brian Johnson yeah. anyway. It's pretty good.
0: This is from that Wax Audio page that, like, these were like, kind of the OGs of mashups on YouTube, and they got a whole bunch of good ones. This one was always one of my favorites, though.

0: 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There you go. Something to start your Monday.
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4: Good morning. Celebrations were held across the region on Saturday for National Acadian Day. Acadians have celebrated their rich culture, history, and language for generations, dating back to 1881 at the first National Acadian Convention in Memramcook, New Brunswick. Prime Minister Mark Carney announced $5 million over 5 years to support National Acadian Day celebrations. He says government is also raising Francophone immigration targets outside Quebec so that Acadian employers can find the French-speaking talent they need to grow their businesses. Carney says for more than 400 years, Acadians have shown us that a proudly embraced identity is a source of strength for the entire country. Power was out for about 1,700 homes and businesses yesterday afternoon after a collision near Liverpool. Nova Scotia Power said the outage was due to a motor vehicle accident and crews had to replace a broken pole. No other details of the incident have been released, including from the RCMP. The power went out around 4:30 p.m. Talks on Donald Trump's latest tariff threats have been tense in Washington. A 50% tariff is due to go into effect Wednesday on $28 billion worth of Canadian exports, including some that are supposedly covered by CUSMA. Trump says he is imposing the new tariffs because he wants American alcohol back on liquor store shelves. Some provinces have said no. Trump also wants free access to Canada for American dairy products and doesn't like our retaliatory tariffs on American autos. Canada U.S. Trade Minister Dominic LeBlanc has been meeting with U.S. Trade Representative Jameson Greer, including a virtual session yesterday. LeBlanc has been pushing for a comprehensive trade agreement, but those talks have been described as tough. Meanwhile, Prime Minister Mark Carney will be in St. John's today along with Quebec Premier Christine Fréchette to meet with Newfoundland and Labrador's Tony Wakeham. They'll be signing a new deal on Churchill Falls Energy, according to CBC. Nobody is saying much yet, just that the agreement is about energy security and economic development. People gathered at the memorial in Dieppe, New Brunswick, to mark the 84th anniversary of the disastrous raid on Dieppe, France, in 1942, the deadliest day for Canadian soldiers in the Second World War. Almost 5,000 Canadian troops stormed the rocky beach at Dieppe. 922 were killed, 2,000 captured, and another 210 Allied soldiers were also killed, mostly British. Retired Major Gary Scott of the Dieppe Military Veterans Association tells CTV that Dieppe is a bit of a forgotten battle by Canadians, but important lessons were learned that day and incorporated in the planning for D-Day 2 years later. In sports, the Yankees avoided a sweep in Toronto with a 4-3 win and 10 innings over the Blue Jays. Elsewhere, the Red Sox lost 8-3 in Pittsburgh. And Scottie Scheffler opened the PGA Tour's postseason with an 8-shot victory at the St. Jude Championship. Now you're up to date. I'm James Faulkner.
5: Thanks, James. Here's your latest forecast from Environment Canada. Cloudy today, a high of 23 and a humidex of 27. Cloudy tonight, chance of showers, fog patches developing late this evening, low of 16. And showers tomorrow, risk of a thunder shower, about 5 millimeters, high of 24 and a humidex of 31. Outsider Studios, it's 14 at 8:04.
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0: That's the Spoons and Old Emotions on Wave Mornings. It's Mitch and James, 8:11.
1: Monday, so good to me.
0: Well, happy Monday to everyone, except exhibition mosquitoes.
2: Yes, specifically.
0: I've been complaining a lot about bugs. Well,
2: I've been complaining with them for months now.
0: Black flies, mosquitoes, but... Yeah. I can't remember ever being at the exhibition and having the mosquitoes being as bad there as they've been.
2: Crazy.
0: And I actually mentioned this earlier this morning, and I had a few texts from people being like, yeah, they were, that was insane. And I was asking some

0: about the bugs because it's like it's summertime. I want to enjoy it, but they just take the fun out of being outside when it's
1: sure
0: like
1: do.
0: That, right?
1: So. They sure do and have for most of the summer.
0: Yep.
1: Good morning to everyone except just the end of vacation. I don't know.
0: Yes.
1: It's just being back here. This is the worst.
0: Sorry.
1: Just be off again for another week.
0: Sorry that you got to hang out with me.
1: No, I said before, this is the first time in a while that like I just kind of like didn't know what day it was during my vacation.
0: Yeah.
1: It's been a while since I've had one of those.
0: You started your Monday off with a blizzard at 6 o'clock this morning. Like I can think of a lot worse ways to spend your first day back after vacation. So
1: yeah, but now the blizzard's gone, and now it's just everything else.
0: But then you only got 4 days left because you're off again next week. So quit your whining. No complaining.
1: I mean, you have a point.
0: There will not be a blizzard waiting for you when you come back, though. I will tell you that much. Happy Monday to everyone except those who weren't aware of the CF-18 Hornets flyby that happened on Saturday afternoon. My wife got spooked coming out of Walmart. She actually saw the post that like, oh, this is happening, but forgot what time it was when she was coming out of Walmart. And then she heard, like, because she said you could hear it inside the store.
1: Yeah.
0: It almost sounded like an explosion had happened. And then they come outside and these planes are flying over. And she's like, we literally ducked. And we were like, what? What is? Oh, right. The planes. Yes. And then it was like Top Gun happening outside. So I didn't witness it, but now I understand the frustration of Buddy in the Top Gun movies that Maverick would always mess with when he would bust the tower
1: and fly over.
0: He'd spill the coffee all over himself. Yeah. Hopefully that didn't happen to anybody.
1: Hopefully not.
0: Anyway.
1: And finally, good morning to everyone except the Blue Jays. What are you doing to me? I was already fully accepting the fact that there was no chance they were going to make the playoffs and just kind of looking forward to whatever next season was going to bring.
0: What was the reference you made with a buddy of yours? It was like, well, that was the final nail in the coffin.
1: Yeah, final nail in the coffin. He said, you found more nails? And that was like a week and a half ago. And they go on this run and suddenly they're right back into the thick of it because most of the American League, that too, because most of the American League is just garbage this year.
0: Yep.
1: And they're right there. And the schedule for them gets pretty, well, easier, should say, once you get to September. So they're you're telling me there's a chance.
0: Right. And you're seeing them play the Mariners next week?
1: On the 29th. Very much looking forward to that. But anything can happen at this point.
0: Do you have money set aside to go back and watch some postseason
1: Blue
0: Jays baseball this year?
1: No, I don't think I can repeat what I did last year going to the ALCS and the World Series. But
0: we'll see if we can find some money for James later on for that one. Yeah.
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0: That's Great Big C and Ordinary Day on Wave Mornings. It's Mitch and James, 8:24. Oh, yeah.
1: Ladies and gentlemen, welcome to the main event.
0: All right, here we go. Battle of the Dad Jokes. I attempted this last week. It's just not the same when you're in here doing it by yourself.
2: All right.
0: I'll start us off. Just found out the company that produces yardsticks won't be making them any longer.
2: Don't need to.
0: No, you don't need
2: to. Cigar.
0: Yeah, exactly. Yeah.
3: Why do Canadian cowboys have sticky feet?
0: Why?
3: It's their maple stirrups.
0: What do you get when you cross a hippo, an elephant, and a rhino? Elephino.
2: Yeah.
0: That's a good one. Can you top that? Please tell me you can top that.
2: I really can't.
0: Okay.
3: But why did the Dalai Lama go to Vegas?
0: Why?
3: He loves Tibet.
0: Yep.
2: I told you.
0: I know you did.
2: Yeah.
0: I had the boo ready to go regardless.
3: So. We're back, baby.
4: Woo-hoo! Wave Mornings with Mitch.

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4: Good morning. Conservative leader Pierre Poilievre wants Prime Minister Mark Carney to extend the suspension of the federal 10-cent excise tax on gas and 4 cents on diesel. It's due to end next month. Poilievre urged his fellow Conservative MPs to continue to fight for the jobs of Canadians. His comments came after a number of Conservative MPs told CTV they are not happy with his leadership nor with the direction the party is taking. This comes after Poilievre continues to trail behind Prime Minister Mark Carney in the latest polls. Colchester District RCMP are asking for the public's help to locate Patrick Fournier. Police say the 31-year-old was last seen yesterday in Bible Hill. Fournier is described as 5'10" and around 180 pounds with balding gray hair and facial hair. He may be driving a white Kia Rio with the Nova Scotia license plate GPC393. Anyone with information on his whereabouts is asked to contact police or Crime Stoppers. The Clean Annapolis River Project says the continued summer heat is having an impact on water temperatures and dissolved oxygen at some locations. The group released its latest water quality update on Friday, showing that pH and turbidity remains in the good range across all 8 monitoring stations. However, the monitoring site on Victoria Road showed E. coli levels that were well above the unacceptable range for recreational use. Aylesford Road and Bridgetown also showed elevated levels of E. coli. The regular monitoring allows the group of the Annapolis Valley to track seasonal changes and identify areas where water quality may be affected by weather, runoff, and warming temperatures. Dignitaries were on hand yesterday for the grand opening of the Glooskap Market at Glooskap Landing in Hantsport. CEO of Glooskap Ventures, Michael Peters, says this is more than just a business for the Glooskap First Nation.
5: Whenever we're doing business development, we're always saying, how can we move our community forward? How can we do something today that makes our community more prosperous than it is tomorrow? And that can be done through many ways, of course, generating revenue. That's through creating job opportunities. But it's also providing a space for community members to gather and also for community members to be able to buy local and healthy foods and foods that were caught by our own community members and our own companies.
4: The seafood market venture was announced in July of 2025. All of the seafood is sourced from the band's ships and processing plant in Yarmouth, while produce is locally sourced in the Annapolis Valley. In sports, the Yankees avoided a sweep in Toronto with a 4-3 win in 10 innings over the Blue Jays. Elsewhere, the Red Sox lost 8-3 in Pittsburgh. In the Nova Scotia Senior Baseball League, Kentville lost 2-1 to Dartmouth yesterday afternoon at Memorial Park. The Wildcats now prepare for the Senior Men's National Championship in Chatham from Thursday to Sunday. Now you're up to date. I'm James Faulkner.
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8: Here's your latest forecast from Environment Canada. Cloudy today, a high of 23 and a humidex of 27. Cloudy tonight, chance of showers, fog patches developing late this evening, low of 16. And showers tomorrow with a risk of a thunder shower, about 5 millimeters. High of 24 and a humidex of 31. Outsider Studios, it's 16 at 834.
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4: Yes, 902-893-1009. 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

0: The Red Mix on Wave Mornings. It's Mitch and James, 842. And yes, if you heard this just a few minutes ago, then, well, wait. Helps if I, you know, have it turned up a little bit. Let's try it again. There it is.
1: Back to school.
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0: Never gets old. Anytime you hear that cue to call over the next couple weeks, give us a shout, 902-893-1009, and we'll put you in the draw to win a $500 shopping spree with the Hub Shopping Center. And I want to send a congratulations to Brian Willoughby, Gloria Brenton, Alex Johnson, and Becky Silver, all of our latest qualifiers that have gotten in to win. So we'll be doing another chance for you to qualify coming up. A couple chances coming up tomorrow morning on the show, so keep listening for your next chance to get in to win that back-to-school shopping spree. 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

0: That's Billy Joel, Uptown Girl on Wave Mornings, Smith and James, 8:51. And now for the three stars of the show. Third star, we'll give to the Nova Scotia Provincial Exhibition. Hats off to everybody that helped make the weekend, or the week happen, I should say.
1: Absolutely.
0: Especially considering there was a lot of thoughts and people were wondering if we were even going to get an exhibition this year, right?
1: So. And then it arrived, and the thunderstorms and mosquitoes followed.
0: Yes.
1: Made it an interesting week over the exhibition grounds. But, by all accounts, it went exceptionally well.
0: Yeah. No, so hats off to everybody. I know there's a lot of planning that goes on behind the scenes with everybody involved. So job well done. I think a lot of people made their way over to take advantage of what was a fun week here in Truro.
1: Yep.
0: Second star, we'll get to the Blue Jays.
1: Yeah, I mean, they lost yesterday, but still being able to claw their way back in about a week and a half into this crazy wild card race that no one seems to want to win. So we'll see what happens over the last, there's over a month left in the regular season. Yep. And I've gone from planning to next year, which probably won't happen because of, labor stuff.
0: Yeah.
1: Over 2028 and going, so you're telling me there's a chance.
0: Definitely a chance.
1: Now, if they get there, are they going to get stomped? Most likely.
0: I know. I was going to say, even if they get to the playoffs, do they have the team? They don't have the team they had last year.
1: All they have to do is find out, do what they haven't done all season and find out how to hit.
0: Yes.
1: Entering yesterday's game, they had the second lowest earned run average in all of baseball in the last month and a half.
0: Ouch.
1: They're not giving
0: sorry. Yeah. Oh,
1: like they're
0: I see.
1: Not
0: yeah,
1: giving
0: yeah.
1: up any runs.
0: Right. Okay.
1: It's just the bats can't hit.
0: Yeah.
1: So anyway, but honestly it looks like everything is pretty wide open in the American League, so who knows what'll happen.
0: Yeah.
1: It's enough that, I'll keep watching. Fine. It's going to anyway. But
0: you're going to a game next week anyway.
1: Yeah.
0: There you go. And first star we'll give to Hayden Panettiere, big story of the morning, passed away at the age of 36. This was the news that, unless you saw it before you went to bed last night, you woke up to the news this morning. Famous actress, known for her roles in Heroes, Nashville. She was in the Scream franchise. One of the first things I remember seeing her in was The Daughter, and I remember The Titans.
1: Yep, and she was going to be 37 on Friday.
0: Yeah, and just there's a lot of questions around exactly what happened. There is an investigation that is ongoing.
1: Mm-hmm.
0: No cause of death has been revealed just yet, but I'm sure we'll find out more here over the next 24 hours or so. But some sad news out of Hollywood this morning. That's your three stars, 8:53.
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100.9 The Wave, and cloudy today. 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There's Toto.

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2: Here's your latest Environment Canada weather forecast. Cloudy today with a high of 23 and a humidex of 27. Cloudy tonight with a chance of showers and fog patches developing late this evening with a low of 16. And 5 millimeters of showers tomorrow with the risk of a thunder shower, a high of 24 and a humidex of 31.
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6: Latest Environment Canada forecast for Truro, mix of sun and cloud today with a pretty good chance of showers, a high of 23, humidex of 27, then a 60% chance of showers tonight with fog patches and 16. Cloudy and a 60% chance of showers tomorrow morning, and then the showers by noontime, risk of an afternoon thunder shower. About 5 millimeters is all, 24 degrees, 31 for humidex value. Showers for Tuesday night and showers into Wednesday.
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6: Latest Environment Canada forecast for Truro, mix of sun and cloud today with a pretty good chance of showers, a high of 23, humidex of 27, then a 60% chance of showers tonight with fog patches and 16. Cloudy and a 60% chance of showers tomorrow morning, and then the showers by noontime, risk of an afternoon thunder shower, about 5 millimeters is all, 24 degrees, 31 for humidex value. Showers for Tuesday night and showers into Wednesday.
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1: Latest Environment Canada forecast. Referral, mix of sun and cloud today with a pretty good chance of showers. A high of 23, humidex of 27. Then a 60% chance of showers tonight with fog patches and 16. Cloudy and a 60% chance of showers tomorrow morning. And then the showers by noontime. Risk of an afternoon thunder shower. About 5 millimeters is all. 24 degrees, 31 for humidex value. Showers for Tuesday night and showers into Wednesday.
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Tom Cochran, Red Rider Victory Day. A few of those for those Jays over the weekend, right back in that race. I think we are in a playoff spot for maybe a day or so, right? One game back, though. That's pretty good. Go, Jays, go. It's Jeff with you here. Monday afternoon, reporting for duty. Thanks a lot for tuning in as we continue along with Boston, a classic rock staple. More than a feeling, 80s, 90s, and more. It's 100.9 The Wave.

0: Phil Collins, 100.9 The Wave, against all odds, and seemingly coming out against all odds as Phil Collins in his battles with some health issues over the years. Talked about this last week, but he's done some recent interviews and basically had mentioned he was hooked up to a life support machine and didn't look good for him at all. People were coming to say goodbye, and this was as a result of alcoholism, which kind of just slowly crept into his life over the last few years, but feeling much better now. He's sober and looking forward to his Rock and Roll Hall of Fame induction come November. So that's great news for Phil and all of his fans all over the world. Jeff hanging with you this afternoon. We're coming back here with some Paolas and Aretha Franklin. She's up next.
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0: 100.9 The Wave, it's Chilliwack and What You Gonna Do. Jeff hanging with you this afternoon as we posted earlier today. Very sad news out of Hollywood, which came down early this morning. Hayden Panettiere, a well-known actress, has passed away at the age of 36. Beautiful young lady. Did lots of great work. Heroes, Nashville, part of the Scream films. Was very one of the biggest names, really, as far as, I suppose, the younger generation of film work and those that followed her career over the last 10, 15 years. So very big loss, very sad news. She did have an 11-year-old daughter as well. She had talked about this in the past, that she actually gave her up full custody to the birth father as a result of postpartum depression and some other mental issues that she was dealing with. So she's had it rough, and definitely many folks sad as far as her fans on a day like today. Certainly far, far too young. 36 years of age, Hayden Panettiere. May she rest in peace.
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5: Latest Environment Canada forecast for Truro. Mix of sun and cloud today with a pretty good chance of showers. A high of 23, humidex of 27. Then a 60% chance of showers tonight with fog patches and 16. Cloudy and a 60% chance of showers tomorrow morning, and then the showers by noontime, risk of an afternoon thunder shower. About 5 millimeters is all. 24 degrees, 31 for humidex value. Showers for Tuesday night and showers into Wednesday.
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0: 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There's Brian Adams and back to you. Hey, it's Jeff with you this afternoon. Back to school just about upon us. 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

100.9 The Wave, Alanis Morissette, Head Over Feet. Jeff with you on your Monday afternoon. Some Harlequin Monkeys up ahead, but first, throwing down some ABC. When Smokey sings, 80s, 90s, and more, it's on The Wave.

0: 100.9 on the Wave. There's the Monkees and I'm a Believer. Jeff hanging with you this afternoon. Hard to believe we give away free coffee every week to you and your work peeps, but we do. It's called the McDonald's Coffee Break. 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

100.9 The Wave, Pat Benatar, hit me with your best shot. It's Jeff checking in this afternoon with the best of the best when it comes to 80s, 90s, and more, and when it comes to great 80s albums. Songs from the Big Chair certainly rates very high up there. Tears for Fears, here's one from that. Head Over Heels, it's on 100.9 The Wave.

0: 100.9 The Wave, Sass Jordan, and So Hard. Jeff hanging with you on your Monday, perhaps attended a wedding over the weekend. Of course, peak wedding season. And I'm sure it went smoother than this one over in Long Island, New York, where a wedding recently erupted after the groom's best man accused the bride of cheating with him. The best man said he and a woman by the name of Sharon had spent a night together before the groom proposed. Now, the wedding couple denied there was any type of serious relationship and said that nothing had happened. They claim that the best man is bipolar, by the way, and was off his medication at the time of the speech. Well, it looks like the wedding guests got their money's worth at that one.
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6: Wave weather.
7: Latest Environment Canada forecast for Truro. Mix of sun and cloud today with a pretty good chance of showers. A high of 23, humidex of 27. Then a 60% chance of showers tonight with fog patches and 16. Cloudy and a 60% chance of showers tomorrow morning. And then the showers by noontime. Risk of an afternoon thunder shower. About 5 millimeters is all. 24 degrees, 31 for humidex value. Showers for Tuesday night and showers into Wednesday.
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0: 100.9 The Wave, Turn Me Loose from Loverboy. It's Jeff hanging out with you on your Monday afternoon, letting loose with the tunes here. Thanks a lot for tuning in. You can also check us out, stream anytime at thewavechuro.com. 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You can vote there. We'll get the results on tomorrow's show. Thanks to our friends at Vogue Optical. Got a 4 o'clock information update lined up for you. Also on the way with the Cranberries. They're next.
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3: Well, good afternoon. RCMP are investigating a vehicle motorcycle collision in West Chesacook that left a child with life-threatening injuries. Officers responded yesterday afternoon around 4:30 to the intersection of Highway 207 and Bellefontaine Road. A Toyota Matrix had turned left onto the highway and collided with a Honda motorcycle traveling south. Police say the Matrix driver, a 28-year-old West Chesacook man, was treated at the scene and released. The rider of the motorcycle, a 43-year-old Grand Desert man, has non-life-threatening injuries. His child passenger, though, was flown to hospital by EHS Life Flight with injuries described as life-threatening. Parole Board of Canada has extended day parole for Neil William Smith for another 6 months. Smith received a life sentence in 2003 for the first-degree murder of Sean Simmons, shot in a Dartmouth apartment lobby in 2000. Evidence linked the killings to a Hell's Angels order. The board says Smith's Hell's Angels involvement was persistent and serious. He first got day parole in August 2025 after positive temporary absences. Simon's family told the board they feel they are living a life sentence and do not believe he deserves parole. Volunteers have been stepping up to make sure kids have all the supplies they need for back to school next month. Last fall, the Houston government instituted a permanent boost to income assistance in August to help with back-to-school costs. Those who are eligible now receive $100 for each child aged 5 to 12 and $200 for each child aged 13 to 18. And for those who don't qualify, volunteers in Glace Bay stepped up. They filled 2,500 backpacks with school supplies, which will go to children across Cape Breton. Other groups around the province are doing similar things. Vaden Earle with International Humanity Foundation, which is running the Beyond Backpacks program in Cape Breton, tells CBC she was speaking with a mother of three who told her it was either the backpacks or gas for her car. Earle says they surveyed schools across the island to identify how many families living near or below the poverty line, and each will get one of those backpacks. Kings County Rope Rescue Team has been deployed to rescue a dog that had fallen about 70 feet over a cliff at Blomidon Provincial Park. Chief Jeff Scaling of the Cannington District Volunteer Fire Department says the incident occurred about 2.5 kilometers in the woods off the Lookout Loop off the Jodrey and Woodland Trail System. The cliffs at that location are about 550 feet or 170 meters from top to beach. Canning firefighters used a drone to locate the dog, which had landed in bushes at the top of a slope. Scaling says members from the Canning, Port Williams, Kentville, and New Minas fire departments lowered two rescuers to secure the dog, and then all were raised back up. The dog, Reese, was reunited with his family. Provincial government has announced more than $800,000 for 12 regional emergency management organizations in the province. A release says the funding will help communities better prepare for, respond to, and recover from emergencies. Supported projects include improved emergency communication systems, hiring emergency management staff, renting office spaces, emergency preparedness training, and developing emergency management plans. The funding is for projects spanning 1 to 4 years. Nova Scotia Health is putting together a policy on the Mi'kmaq ceremony of smudging so that healthcare workers around the province will be able to support the Indigenous practice. Shawnee Sillaboy has been pushing for changes after having to assert herself with healthcare workers so she could smudge with her nonverbal sister. Now, Sillaboy is against Nova Scotia Health and tells CBC the policy will share clear guidelines for performing the smudging ceremony in every healthcare facility around the province. Now, the policy has been that smudging wasn't allowed under the Tobacco Act, which bans any open flames in hospitals. Mahogany O'Keefe, a senior director of equity, diversity, inclusion, reconciliation, and accessibility with Nova Scotia Health, says the new smudging policy will go into effect in all hospitals this fall to make Indigenous people as comfortable as possible in hospitals or doctor's offices and ensure that healthcare workers have clear instructions to assist any patient who wants it. In sports, Major League Baseball action, the Red Sox are hosting the Arizona Diamondbacks at Fenway with the Jays and the Yankees getting the day off. Now you're up to date. I'm Sheldon McLeod.
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4: MP Atlanta Hurdle here. 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When you hear a politician start talking, you're ready to tune out. But here's the thing. I don't want to talk. I became a member of Parliament because I wanted to listen. Because you know your problems better than anyone else ever will. So let's cut through all the noise, grab a seat, and work together in 2026.
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3: Latest Environment Canada forecast for Truro, mix of sun and cloud today with a pretty good chance of showers, a high of 23, humidex of 27, then a 60% chance of showers tonight with fog patches and 16. Cloudy and a 60% chance of showers tomorrow morning, and then the showers by noontime, risk of an afternoon thunder shower. About 5 millimeters is all, 24 degrees, 31 for humidex value. Showers for Tuesday night and showers into Wednesday.
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100.9 The Wave, Doug and the Slugs, and Too Bad. Jeff with you on your Monday afternoon, hopefully feeling pretty good. And if not, maybe this one will help you get there. James Brown, I Got You, I Feel Good. 80s, 90s, and more, it's on The Wave.

0: 100.9 The Wave, UB40, and Red Red Wine. Hey, it's Jeff checking in this afternoon. A few folks startled, I'm sure, by the CF-18 flybys over the weekend, but a great show and really cool to see. I know Mitch's wife was a little bit startled as well, but once she got over that, she captured a pretty cool video as well. It's up there over on our Facebook page, so be sure to check that out. And great job, as we say, really cool to see over this weekend. And, of course, it was a busy weekend, exhibition weekend and everything, and sure hope everybody had a great time that got out to that. And back to reality on your Monday afternoon here. It's Jeff serving up the tunes as we're back with some Tom Cochran next.
1: 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I'm sure you've all heard it before. If you ain't first, you're last.
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Tom Cochran and No Regrets. It's on 100.9 The Wave. It's Jeff checking in. Can you believe we're literally like a couple weeks away from September, back to school season, all that stuff? And if you're a parent and the kids have been hanging around and driving you a little bit too nutty and asking for way too much money and way too much food, well, you know what? The end is just about near. Back to school. And to get you ready for the month of September, a little Earth, Wind, and Fire. Here they are, 80s, 90s, and more. It's on the way.

0: La Bamba, Los Lobos, 100.9 of the Wave. It's Jeff with you as we check into your weather here in just a couple seconds. Clouds and showers. That's the theme. And Mother Nature is sticking with it for the foreseeable future. You'll find out here soon.
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2: Latest Environment Canada forecast for Truro. Mix of sun and cloud today with a pretty good chance of showers. A high of 23, humidex of 27. Then a 60% chance of showers tonight with fog patches and 16. Cloudy and a 60% chance of showers tomorrow morning. And then the showers by noontime, risk of an afternoon thunder shower. About 5 millimeters is all. 24 degrees, 31 for humidex value. Showers for Tuesday night and showers into Wednesday. 100.9.

0: There's Naked Eyes and Always Something There to Remind Me. It's on 100.9 The Wave. It's Jeff hanging with you. Jay's Idol on a break today. And certainly, I'm sure they could use a little bit of time to recharge the batteries because it's full tilt from here on out. And if you missed over the weekend, it's hard to believe they actually hit a playoff spot for a day or whatever. At this point, they're like one game back at the wild card. But they've clawed back. And I guess the fun thing is now, playoffs have started early, right? Or mid-August, and all the games are pretty much like playoff games. So that's going to be fun down the stretch. We'll see. I mean, they still don't have a very good record, but they're back in there. So give them some credit. They've had a pretty good August. But as we say, a break tonight. They'll be back starting a series against Tampa Bay tomorrow. So that's going to be huge. So we'll get your sports update along the way here with your weather and news. That's coming up at 5 o'clock. Also, some Paolas around the corner and Elton John and Kiki D.
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3: Good afternoon. The national inflation rate inched upwards to 3% in July, up from 2.8% in June. Statistics Canada data shows much of that increase is attributed to higher gas prices. The year-over-year groceries rose by 3.1% last month, down from 3.9% in June. Nova Scotia posted the highest inflation rate in July at 5%, up from 4.7% the month before. Canadian Taxpayers Federation is urging the province to cut its provincial fuel tax and is calling on Ottawa to keep the federal fuel tax cut in place. According to the CTF's annual gas tax honesty report, Nova Scotians pay about 43 cents in federal and provincial taxes per liter of gasoline, 45 cents for diesel. Taxes make up 26% of the pump price. The federal government suspended its fuel tax in April, saving drivers 10 cents a liter on gasoline. Now it plans to reinstate the tax September 8th. Léger polling released by the CTF shows 72% of decided Atlantic Canadians oppose the hike. The Federation says an average 64-liter fill-up costs about $28 in taxes in Nova Scotia. Nova Scotia government is providing more than $800,000 to help communities prepare for and respond to emergencies. The province's 12 regional emergency management organizations will use the funding for projects including emergency communications, staff training, and preparedness plans. The funding will help out in CBRM and HRM, and also Digby, Queens, Antigonish, Colchester, Guysborough, Lunenburg, Pictou, Shelburne, Yarmouth, Victoria, Inverness, and Richmond counties. The project will benefit 37 municipalities province-wide. Emergency Management Minister Kim Maslin, in a statement, says the funding will strengthen regional coordination and help communities respond more effectively during emergencies. The funding will support projects lasting up to 4 years. Nova Scotia Power says it has made significant cybersecurity improvements since the 2025 cyber attack affected hundreds of thousands of customers. CFU News reports the utility will discuss those changes and ongoing billing issues at a Nova Scotia Energy Board hearing tomorrow. The utility says major systems have been restored and most operations have returned to normal. About 915,000 current and former customers were affected, with personal information including names, birth dates, and contact details compromised. The Office of the Privacy Commissioner says Nova Scotia Power must provide a security assessment by October 31st. Cape Breton fiddler Ashley McIsaac has dropped his defamation lawsuit against Google over an AI overview that falsely labeled him as a sex offender. McIsaac launched a $1.5 million claim earlier this year, alleging he lost a gig after an AI-generated description wrongly linked him to a sexual assault conviction. His lawyer filed a notice of discontinuance in late July. McIsaac declined to comment on the reason, according to the National Post. Defamation lawyers say they suspect a settlement was reached and are disappointed at the missed opportunity for a trial on important legal questions about AI and liability. A Halifax woman's shelter is calling for the removal of Energy Minister Marco McLeod over a misogynistic song he recorded more than a decade ago. In a public statement, Adsum House says it is sickened by the material, which contains violent and demeaning lyrics about women. Now, the group notes McLeod was an adult when the songs were recorded and posted. The Progressive Conservative Caucus says the song dates from 2009 to 2013 when McLeod was younger and includes regrettable bad language. McLeod has apologized through his social media accounts, saying he accepts full responsibility, adding his office door is always open if people want to chat. An Ontario man is facing multiple firearms charges after police say he threatened people and barricaded himself inside a trailer at a campground in Melbourne in Yarmouth County. The Mounties responded late Friday night after the 38-year-old allegedly told campers he had firearms and threatened to release his dog on bystanders. Police say they evacuated the immediate area before the man left the trailer and was arrested safely. Officers seized 3 loaded shotguns and a loaded rifle. Cody Wayne Gauthier of Brampton is facing 7 charges, including assault, uttering threats, and unsafe storage of firearms. He was due in Yarmouth Provincial Court today. And actress Hayden Panettiere has died at the age of 36. She was found unresponsive at her home in North Carolina yesterday. Panettiere appeared in several movies as a child, such as Remembering the Titans, before starring in hit shows like Heroes and Nashville. No official cause of death was given, although several media outlets in the U.S. have cited a suspected overdose. Panettiere has been open in recent years about the postpartum depression she suffered after the birth of her daughter and the alcohol and prescription medication addiction that followed. Hayden Panettiere, dead at the age of 36. In sports, the Major Leagues, Red Sox hosting Arizona Diamondbacks at Fenway, with both the Jays and the Yankees getting the day off. Now you're up to date. I'm Sheldon McLeod.
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2: Wave weather.
3: The latest Environment Canada forecast for Truro, mainly cloudy, a slight chance of showers tonight with fog patches. The wind dropping to light and a low down to 16. Mix of sun and cloud to start off on Tuesday. By noontime, more clouds and a slight chance of showers through the afternoon. High of 25, humidex of 30. Now, showers moving in Tuesday night with the risk of a thunderstorm, about 5 millimeters in all, the low of 19. Showers left over into Wednesday and 24.
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There is David Bowie and China Girl, a guy that just had an amazing musical career, of course. So varied, different styles, both musically and stylistically, image-wise. And that was a time, he said in an interview later, it was during his Phil Collins period, he was cranking out hits on Billboard. Top 10 hits, China Girl, Modern Love, Let's Dance, Blue Jean, all during that time. It wasn't always like that for him in his career, but certainly he became a big pop star at that time. David Bowie, the one and only, still greatly missed. Jackson Browne's coming up on the All 80s Show, but first here's Duran Duran, Hungry Like the Wolf. It's on 100.9 The Wave.

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0: 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There is Heart and What About Love, much like Bowie that I was talking about a little bit earlier on the show, where he was having a bunch of hits in the 80s. Heart was a group that had been around for quite some time, more in the hard rock, classic rock genre, and by the mid-80s were full-out pop stars with songs like That One and These Dreams and Never and all that kind of stuff. So kind of going through different, I guess, versions of their musical career, but it's, you know, it's always great to have big hits. It's where the money is, right? So we're going to have some Bob Seger and the Silver Bullet Band, no stranger to big hits. They're up next.
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0: 100.9 The Wave, If You Could Read My Mind, stars on 54. Jeff hanging with you. If you could read some parents' minds, I'm sure that they would be pretty excited that it's just about back to school. And it's very important to be attending school, just like this viral bit we're about to play for you now. Have a listen.
1: Ah, yes, it's the back-to-school season. And one question we've been getting a lot from young kids lately is, why do I have to go to school? Well, kids, that's a great question. And the answer is actually pretty simple. You have to go to school because eventually you'll need a job. And school is where you'll spend your entire childhood preparing for that exciting moment when you can get up at the butt crack of dawn to sit in traffic and then cry at a desk for 8 hours before doing it all again the next day. Now, eventually you'll get paid for all this hard work, which sounds fantastic, until you discover that you'll be giving most of it away to the government, your landlord, the electric company, and some random streaming service you forgot you subscribe to. But that's okay, because you'll still have enough money left over to buy the occasional fast food combo meal. Then, sometime around your 40s, you'll start making exciting adult purchases, like a new water heater and a $900 repair to a car that was working perfectly fine the day before.
2: What?
1: But the best part is that after spending the majority of your childhood being told school prepares you for the future, you'll eventually realize nobody actually remembers what they learned in the classroom anyway. So when you ask, why do I have to go to school? The answer is, so you can spend 12 years learning things you'll eventually need to Google. And you'll think to yourself, you know what? This is exactly what they were preparing me for. Happy learning, and welcome back to school.
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4: The latest Environment Canada forecast for Truro. Mainly cloudy, a slight chance of showers tonight with fog patches. The wind dropping to light and a low down to 16. Mix of sun and cloud to start off on Tuesday. By noontime, more clouds and a slight chance of showers through the afternoon. High of 25, humidex of 30. Now, showers moving in Tuesday night with a risk of a thunderstorm. About 5 millimeters in all, the low of 19. Showers left over into Wednesday and 24.
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Tom Petty and the Heartbreakers, Learning to Fly, back to 1991 with Boy George and Culture Club. Here's Karma Chameleon, 80s, 90s, and more. 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

0: 100.9 The Wave, I Go Blind, 5440. Jeff hanging with you this afternoon. Kind of a cool story over the weekend. The Simon Fraser University Pipe Band, world-renowned grade one pipe band. They're from Burnaby, British Columbia. They won the world championships, the grade one world pipe band championships at Glasgow Green in Scotland. A historic victory as the first non-UK band to win the title in 16 years. So we're best at bagpipes now in Canada. And groundskeeper Willie of the Simpsons fame, of course, he's very Scottish. I'm not sure if he's too excited about that.
1: All right, you little monsters. You've awakened Scotland's shame.
2: You can't play that torture trumpet to kids.
1: I'll just use it to vape then.
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There's Charlottetown PEI's Haywire. Dance Desire. It's Jeff the Afternoon Guy hanging through till 7 o'clock tonight. A shout out to our PEI listeners. On your Monday night, some Phil Collins on the way. So is Honeymoon Sweep. But first, here's a Mamma Mia, ABBA, 80s, 90s, and more. It's on the Wave.

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100.9 The Wave, REM, back to 91 with the band's biggest hit, Losing My Religion. From Athens to Motown, we go back to 1965 with the Four Tops. I Can't Help Myself. 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

0: 100.9 The Wave. There's Midnight Oil. Beds are burning. Jeff with you through till 7. And heat's still a factor as far as the Humidex into tomorrow, 31 degrees. But no sunshine to speak of, that's for sure, as far as the weather picture for Truro and Colchester County. No sunshine for the foreseeable future, unfortunately. We'll get your details here in just a couple seconds. Also around the corner with some AC/DC. We'll be rocking with them next.
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2: The latest Environment Canada forecast for Truro. Mainly cloudy, a slight chance of showers tonight with fog patches. The wind dropping to light and a low down to 16. Mix of sun and cloud to start off on Tuesday. By noontime, more clouds and a slight chance of showers through the afternoon. High of 25, humidex of 30. Now, showers moving in Tuesday night with a risk of a thunderstorm. About 5 millimeters in all, the low of 19. Showers left over into Wednesday and 24.
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0: 100.9 The Wave. There is John Mellencamp and Hurts So Good. Just about wrapping things up here on the afternoon. Jot of your August the 17th. And don't forget, if you haven't heard, today we started our cue to call for our back-to-school shopping spree. 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So between now and August 28th, with Mitch and James, be listening out for that cue to call. You can win that really cool prize. It's brought to you by Mary Brown and Associates at Keller Williams Select Realty and 100.9 The Wave. Have yourself a great Monday. I'll check back in with you tomorrow. 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